0: Muchas gracias.
1: Supersónica. 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

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Put your body into action. Let us start a chain reaction.

0: Our show, Sabrina Carpenter Live. Tonight's broadcast was brought to you by the newest name in nightcaps, the Espresso Martini. Give you that kick without that crash. Now, from the princess of all things short and sweet, it's Espresso.
1: So what do you think, Santiago? Do you got one more in ya? 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How about